0: Assalamu alaikum. 8 a.m. This is Bangladesh Betar, broadcasting on the morning of Wednesday, the 14th of Shraban, the 14th of Safar, and July the 29th. The news read by Taslima Omar. First, the headlines. In telephone conversation with Malaysian Prime Minister Anwar Ibrahim, Prime Minister Tariq Rahman seeks cooperation in addressing country's energy sector. Ensuring quality education for every student, government's top priority, says Prime Minister while visiting the Ministry of Education. Presidential election date not yet been finalized, but Election Commission is ready for it, says CEC after meeting with Acting Speaker. LGID Minister calls for social movement against drugs. Information and Broadcasting Minister warns of strict action against irregularities in family card distribution. All controversial elections of past need to be properly and impartially investigated, comments Prime Minister's Information and Broadcasting Advisor. Iran launches surprise attack on U.S. forces in Middle East, vows to keep control over Hormuz Strait. And Bangladesh faces Pakistan in final of international volleyball tournament in Islamabad today. Now on to the details. Prime Minister Tariq Rahman has sought energy cooperation during a telephone conversation with his Malaysian counterpart Anwar Ibrahim. State Minister for Power, Energy and Mineral Resources Anindya Islam Amit said this to newsmen at the Secretariat yesterday. The State Minister said, Prime Minister Tariq Rahman spoke with Malaysian Prime Minister Anwar Ibrahim at 2 p.m. Bangladesh time after sending him a letter yesterday seeking energy cooperation. He said following the telephone conversation, the Malaysian Premier assured Tariq Rahman of supporting energy cooperation after consulting relevant authorities in his country. Prime Minister Tariq Rahman has said, his government considers ensuring quality education for every student in the country as one of its top priorities. He made the remarks while visiting the Ministry of Education at the Bangladesh Secretariat yesterday for the first time after assuming office. Prime Minister's Assistant Press Secretary Mohammad Nazmul Haq Khan said, during the visit, the Prime Minister reviewed the ministry's overall activities and exchanged views with its senior officials, heads of different departments and agencies, and experienced education officials working at the field level. He said a review meeting was held during which officials gave detailed presentations on the ministry's ongoing activities. Acting President Major Retired Hafizuddin Ahmed Bir Bikram received his first ceremonial salute and held his first official engagements yesterday at Bangabhavan after taking charge. On his arrival at Bangabhavan, a smart contingent of the Horse Mounted President Guard Regiment PGR welcomed the acting president and escorted him to the venue of the Guard of Honour. A smartly turned out PGR contingent extended him a Guard of Honour as part of the welcoming ceremony. A combined military band comprising the Army, Navy and Air Force played a welcome tune. Chief Election Commissioner CEC AMM Nasiruddin has said the preliminary discussions on the presidential election have been completed. The Commission is fully prepared to organise the presidential election at any time. He informed this to newsmen after holding a meeting with Acting Speaker Barrister Kaiser Kamal at the Jatiya Shanshad Bhavan yesterday. CEC said the date and schedule of the election have not been finalised yet. Local Government, Rural Development and Cooperatives Minister Mirza Fakhrul Islam Alamgir has stressed the need for creating a social movement against drug abuse across the country. He said this to newsmen after attending an anti-drug meeting in Thakurga yesterday. The minister said if drug abuse can be eradicated, many problems of the society will be solved. The current BNP government is making all-out efforts to eradicate drug abuse from the country, he added. Information and Broadcasting Minister Zuhiruddin Shopun has warned of taking stern action if any irregularity is found in distribution of family cards. He said this while inaugurating a tree plantation program on both banks of the Shonidwar Canal at Kutupur at Gornodi in Borishal yesterday. Later, the minister joined the distribution of sports equipment and tree saplings in educational institutions at the Gornodi Upazila Purishad Auditorium. This is Bangladesh Betar giving you the news. Prime Minister's Information and Broadcasting Advisor Dr. Zahidur Rahman has stressed the need for investigations into controversial elections, including the 2008 general election. He made the remarks at the weekly press briefing at the conference room of the Press Information Department, PID, at the Secretariat yesterday. The Prime Minister's Information and Broadcasting Advisor said, although many people have a positive perception of the 2008 election, various statistics have shown that thousands of votes were cast in less than a minute at many polling centres. The U.S. military said that Iran's Islamic Revolutionary Guard Corps launched ballistic missiles at U.S. bases in the region in what amounted to a surprise attack. U.S. Central Command said all the missiles were intercepted. In the wake of the attack, U.S. oil futures, which have been steadily declining since the U.S. and Iran ceased trading daily attacks over the weekend, rose 4.4%. Iran's deputy foreign minister warned that Tehran will consider any action to maintain control over the Strait of Hormuz, including the resumption of war. A powerful 7.1 magnitude earthquake struck Japan's southern Kumamoto prefecture yesterday, killing at least two people and causing widespread damage. Authorities say one person was killed in an explosion at the Ion Mall Kumamoto shopping center, while another died in a building collapse. Volleyball and Bangladesh will take on host Pakistan in the final of the International Volleyball Tournament in Islamabad today. The match is scheduled to start at 4:30 p.m. Bangladesh time. Dhaka Meteorological Office says the deep depression over Northwest Bay and adjoining West Bengal coast moved west-northwestwards and crossed West Bengal, North Orissa coasts at 6 a.m. yesterday, now lies over North Orissa and adjoining Gangetic West Bengal coast. It is likely to move west-northwestwards and weakened gradually. Steep pressure gradient persists over North Bay and adjoining area. Squally weather may affect the maritime ports, North Bay and adjoining coastal areas of Bangladesh. Maritime ports of Chattogram, Cox's Bazar, Mongla and Paira have been advised to keep hoisted local cautionary signal number 3. Repeat, local cautionary signal number 3. All fishing boats and trawlers over North Bay have been advised to remain close to the coast and proceed with caution till further notice. Meanwhile, forecast valid till 1 this afternoon says there are chances of rain or thundershowers with temporary south-southeasterly gusty or squally wind at a speed of 45 to 60 km per hour over the regions of Khulna, Borishal, Potuakhali, Noakhali, Kumilla, Chattogram, Cox's Bazar, Mymensingh and Sylhet. River ports in these areas are to hoist cautionary signal number 1. To end the news, the main points again. In telephone conversation with Malaysian Prime Minister Anwar Ibrahim, Prime Minister Tariq Rahman seeks cooperation in addressing country's energy crisis. Ensuring quality education for every student, government's top priority, says Prime Minister while visiting the Ministry of Education. Presidential election date not yet been finalized, but Election Commission is ready for it, says CEC after meeting with Acting Speaker. LGRD Minister calls for social movement against drugs. And Information and Broadcasting Minister warns of strict action against irregularities in family card distribution. That is the end of the news. Our next bulletin will be at 9 this morning in Bangla.
1: বাংলাদেশ বেতার ঢাকা। প্রিয় শ্রোতা বন্ধু, এখন শোনাতে চাই নজরুল সঙ্গীত। রিমঝিম রিমঝিম রিম ঘন দেয়া বরসে। গানটিতে কণ্ঠ দিয়েছেন সালাউদ্দিন আহমেদ।

Assalamu alaikum, 5 p.m. This is Bangladesh Betar, the news read by Sanjida Kayum. Prime Minister Tariq Rahman has made Tahsin Abdullah, the boy whose heartwarming smile at Notunkuri Sports Closing Ceremony touched millions despite the grief of losing his elder sister in the Milestone School fighter jet crash. The Prime Minister invited Tahsin Abdullah and his father, Najmul Haq, to the Prime Minister's office at the Secretariat after learning the heartbreaking story behind the widely shared photograph of the smiling boy on social media. The image taken during the closing ceremony of Notunkuri Sports 2025-26 at the Bangladesh Army Stadium last Monday quickly went viral on social media, showing Tahsin Abdullah in his school uniform stretching out both hands towards the Prime Minister with an expression of pure joy. Prime Minister's press wing informed this. Acting Speaker of Jatiya Shamshod, Barrister Kaisar Kamal and Nepal's Ambassador to Bangladesh, Ghanusham Bhandari, have expressed optimism that the South Asian Association for Regional Cooperation, SARC, could be revitalized through enhanced regional cooperation. The view was shared when the Nepalese envoy paid a courtesy call on the acting speaker at his office at the Jatiya Shamshod Bhavan today. During the meeting, the acting speaker said the opportunity still exists to realize the vision of the Shaheed President Jiaur Rahman, who initiated the establishment of SARC with the goal of promoting the desired development of South Asian countries through mutual cooperation. He called upon Nepal to take an active role in making the regional bloc effective once again, to which Ambassador Ghanusham Bhandari expressed his agreement. A press release of Parliament Secretariat informed this. Health and Family Welfare Minister Sardar Mohammad Shakwat Hossain has called for ensuring quality health care by spending the allocated funds for the health sector with honesty and transparency. He made the call at a workshop titled Filling the Gap in Bangladesh's Public Health System at the International Mother Language Institute in the capital today. The health minister said various initiatives have been taken to expand infrastructure and medical facilities at all level of health care, from Upazila to medical college hospitals. State Minister for Fisheries and Livestock Sultan Salahuddin Tuku has called upon all concerned to raise mass awareness to conserve wildlife, including tiger. He made the call while taking to media following a rally at the National Zoo in Maypur. He stressed the need for developing mentality among the new generation to conserve wildlife. The state minister said, "Tiger is one of the most important wildlife in the world and an important part of the biodiversity." Bangladesh Jamaat Islami has demanded the Election Commission to withdraw its proposed provision barring NPO-listed teachers from contesting local government elections and cancel the contractual appointment of an additional secretary over political affiliation. A six-member Jamaat Islami delegation led by its Secretary General Mia Ghulam Parwar sat in a meeting with Chief Election Commissioner M.M. Nasir Uddin at the Nirbachan Bhavan at Agargaon in the